fucked up that I'd fall for the same thing I've spent my adult life calling a scam. 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I told you not to care, but I'm a liar. I said that I'm worth more, but I'm a liar. I see my limbs and all.

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2: 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It's okay. That's it, man.

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You have a perfect voice to sing calypso. What did they say? Ah, Frankie Sinatra. Ah, Frank Sinatra. Frankie, me boy, don't know. You have a perfect voice to sing calypso. What did they say?

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Don't step backward, one step forward. Right down to Babylon, right on. Come along. As long as you come in love, peace and energy, come follow, come. Come follow, come.

question before we wrap up this interview. Considering how long you've been in the game, all the places that you've been, all the songs that you've done, and all the cats that you've worked with, is there anything that you'll do differently? What I mean is, do you have any regrets? If I

Williams. If there's never a chance again to be seen on the pages inside of another magazine. If the luxuries in life I can't of course afford, if I never win a Billboard or a Source Award, I wouldn't want your pity or your sympathy, even if Marley never put me on a symphony. But I gotta admit it, I'm glad he did it. It's considered the first verse that I spitted. I realized

Yeah, big up to Kane, Bismarck, and the Far Side. And of course, to all of my past label mates. Hope y'all keep on rising like the cable rates. Hey, yo, Premier and Guru, this goes out to you. Special Ed and Buckshot, it's a shout to you. I don't know if it's the end, but yo, it might be. Big up to Q-Tip, Ali Shaheed, and Spike Lee. And everybody in the game I ever worked with. And all the chicks up in the game I used to flirt with. But if I never get another piece of show coochie, don't see no more Louis Vuitton and no Gucci.

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1: This is the story of a young man who, for legal purposes, we shall be calling Craig. Seeing as we cannot bandy about his identity so frivolously. Now, Craig was a regular young chap who wore trousers and pants and socks and underpants, shoes, sometimes even the occasional python boot, but only when he was riding on the back of his horse, his mighty steed, Prancer, whom he rode now in his quest for adventure.

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Quasimodo got so much soul, niggas always.